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2: 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You look away from me and I see there's something you're trying to hide, and I reach for you.

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I feel hella shitty because it's like, yo, like if I would've known he was so cool, and it's like, yo, if I would've watched interviews sooner, bro, we were so alike. It's unfortunate because it's like, yo, when people die, that's when you like, you know? Because your remorse kind of makes you check them out.

Now's the time for stepping out of place. Get up on your feet and give account of your faith. Pray to God or something, or whatever you do.

Hey, y'all better make some noise for the Blessed One up in here tonight. Y'all better make some motherfucking noise for we turn this shit off.

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That's when I knew that your heart was scarring. 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Like, wait, babe, let

0: zia Giulia.
1: 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Yeah, let's go, come on, come on, come on, come on.
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Quetzo. 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Remember when music was a voice for the lost, the broken, the searching. 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

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And by the way, she facetunes her pictures so much. 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She barely gets any likes anyway.